0: Lacey Abrams, back with new music for us. There she goes with Hit the Wall. Hope you are doing well. See you with Shauna Paul in just a couple, flashing on back to 2014. And we'll hear from Olivia Rodrigo, too, who just announced an all-female music festival, getting some comparisons to Lilith Fair from back in the 90s. We'll hear from Olivia straight ahead.
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0: It is a must-have. Benson Boone, Beautiful Things. Stay here for Jason Mraz. Guy discovered singing in a coffee shop in San Diego back in the day. And we'll hear from Green Day, too, as we visit American Idiot.
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0: The artist born Peter Gene Hernandez. We know him better as Bruno Mars at his Risk It All. Stay here for Nickelback in just a couple. The most played song of the 2000s. And Sabrina Carpenter is waiting in the wings, too.
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10: I'm Carmen Roberts. The U.S. and Iran agree to stop fighting over the Strait of Hormuz after several days of tit-for-tat attacks around the strait. Fox's Troy Yanks has more from Tel Aviv.
11: According to U.S. Central Command, a variety of different targets were hit, including Iranian military surveillance infrastructure, communication systems, air defense sites, drone storage facilities, and mine layer capabilities.
10: And the U.S. and Iran are supposed to hold talks Tuesday in Qatar. More Democrats in D.C. are dealing with a rise in favorability of socialism in their party. Senator Chris Murphy of Connecticut tells NBC's Meet the Press.
12: You have 40% of Americans today that are working full time and don't have enough money saved up in the bank for an emergency car repair. Meanwhile, we just saw the first trillionaire made in this economy. This version of capitalism isn't working.
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14: Your VermilionCountyFirst.com weather forecast for this evening calls for mostly clear skies tonight with an overnight low dropping down to 73 degrees. Looking towards Monday, we'll have sunny skies with a high up near 91 degrees throughout the day, while Monday night calls for mostly clear skies and an overnight low back down to 75. And finally for Tuesday, sunny with a high near 93.
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8: Kathleen Maloney, Iran and the U.S. trading fire over the weekend, with Iran again attacking an oil tanker in the Strait of Hormuz. Louisiana Senator John Kennedy tells Fox's The Big Weekend Show,
9: "It would be nice to have some help from other countries in the world that depend on the Strait of Hormuz for their oil."
8: Both sides have reportedly agreed to pause the fighting and resume talks Tuesday in Qatar. Rescue crews are in a race against time to save survivors of the earthquakes in Venezuela. Other countries are stepping in to help.
10: American rescue teams are here from Florida, California, and Virginia. The U.S. Embassy tells Fox the Trump administration will be here for Venezuela as long as it takes.
8: Fox's Matt Foy in Caracas. The number of dead now confirmed at over 1,400. 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
12: Your VermilionCountyFirst.com weather forecast for this evening calls for mostly clear skies tonight, with an overnight low dropping down to 73 degrees. Looking towards Monday, we'll have sunny skies with a high up near 91 degrees throughout the day, while Monday night calls for mostly clear skies and an overnight low back down to 75. And finally for Tuesday, sunny with a high near 93.
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0: there.
1: All right, Olivia, I'm going to let you take over the show and let Hector know. We'll tell Hector, whisper sweet nothings into his ear. Whatever you want to do, Olivia, it's all on you. Okay, are you ready?
0: Okay, great, yes. Yeah.
1: This is a big responsibility here, okay?
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1: Olivia,
0: ready.
1: You're on. Go ahead.
0: Hi, I just want to say, tell my husband, Hector, thank you so much for being such a good husband, a good father to our daughter, Alina. We love you. We appreciate you. Thank you for working hard and for everything you do for us. I love you.
1: Oh, Olivia, with a perfect execution. Thank you so much for checking in with us tonight. I appreciate you.
0: Thank you. All right. Have a good night.
1: Take care now.
0: Bye.
1: Bye-bye.

0: to talk about.
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0: Ariana Grande, Hate That I Made You Love Me. Hey, it's Marconi. I see a guy wearing a suit walking out of a house mid-afternoon. I'm just going to assume he just killed someone.
1: News. I'm Sue Guzman. The U.S. and Iran have reportedly agreed to their latest round of halting military strikes against each other. It's according to Axios. Both sides reportedly planning to resume finalizing peace talks on Tuesday. Emergency response teams from the U.S. are searching for survivors in Venezuela after the devastating earthquake.
2: Search and rescue professionals. These guys are total pros. We got over 300 of them from around the United States. They brought 200,000 pounds of very specialized gear and canine dogs.
1: John Barrett, top diplomat at the U.S. Embassy in Caracas. In a massive heat wave set to blast the eastern U.S. this week.
3: On Monday, much of the south and central U.S. will face temperatures above 90 degrees. Sweltering heat moves east on Tuesday, scorching the Midwest. Then by Wednesday, the massive heat dome will start to impact the northeast.
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5: Your VermilionCountyFirst.com weather forecast currently calls for mostly clear skies and a temperature in the mid-70s this morning. Looking later on today, we can expect sunny skies throughout the day with a high near 91 degrees, while Monday night calls for mostly clear skies and an overnight low down to 75. Finally, for Tuesday, we'll have sunny skies with a high up near 93 degrees.
6: D-102.

0: they choose in Texas, hey, it's Marconi. It's not a party until some random dude is wearing pepperoni areolas.
1: Remember when the comics were one of the first things you read in the newspaper? 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

0: Dave.
1: BTS Swim. Hey, it's Marconi. Everyone is allowed to run one red light if they crush the dreams of someone wearing a puka shell necklace.
2: News. I'm Deborah Valentine. The U.S. and Iran will hold talks in Qatar on Tuesday. The two countries have agreed to stop recent attacks, which began after the IRGC fired at two ships in the Strait of Hormuz.
3: According to U.S. Central Command, a variety of different targets were hit, including military surveillance sites, air defense capabilities, communication systems, and mine layers.
2: Fox's Trey Yinks reporting from Tel Aviv. A massive heat wave will blanket portions of the U.S. heading into the 4th of July weekend. Fox's Ashley Strohmeyer has details.
4: On Monday, much of the south and central U.S. will face temperatures above 90 degrees. Sweltering heat moves east on Tuesday, scorching the Midwest.
2: On Wednesday, the heat wave moves into the northeast with temperatures forecast to hover above 100 degrees. Many areas are expected to set new temperature records. 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
6: Your VermilionCountyFirst.com weather forecast currently calls for mostly clear skies and a temperature in the mid-70s this morning. Looking later on today, we expect sunny skies throughout the day with a high near 91 degrees, while Monday night calls for mostly clear skies and an overnight low down to 75. Finally, for Tuesday, we'll have sunny skies with a high up near 93 degrees.
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Hey, Radio Familia, I'm Bologna's Francine Marconi. If you get a call from a number that's not in your phone, don't answer it. It's probably your family. Here's Alex Warren, Fever Dream.

0: David Guetta, Teddy Swims, Tones and I, Gone, Gone, Gone. Hey, it's Marconi. Everything I try to do smoothly seems to end with a handwritten apology note. If you know, you know.
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0: Harry Styles, American Girls. Hey, it's Marconi. If you're holding a loaf of bread, chances are you are probably the most popular person in almost all public settings. Congratulations, bread holders.
1: News. I'm Sue Guzman. The U.S. and Iran have reportedly agreed to halt attacks in the Strait of Hormuz as peace talks are planned Tuesday in Qatar. Louisiana Senator John Kennedy telling Fox's The Big Weekend Show.
2: It would be nice to have some help from other countries in the world that depend on the Strait of Hormuz for their oil.
1: It's a race against time to find survivors of the earthquakes in Venezuela. As international rescue teams are assisting in the search.
3: American rescue teams are here from Florida, California, and Virginia. The U.S. Embassy tells Fox the Trump administration will be here for Venezuela as long as it takes.
1: Fox's Nate Foy, at least 1,450 people are dead. Thousands are still missing. And wildfires along the Utah-Colorado border turning deadly, killing three firefighters, injuring two in the Knowles and Gore fires. 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
5: Your VermilionCountyFirst.com weather forecast currently calls for mostly clear skies and a temperature in the mid-70s this morning. Looking later on today, we can expect sunny skies throughout the day with a high near 91 degrees, while Monday night calls for mostly clear skies and an overnight low down to 75. Finally, for Tuesday, we'll have sunny skies with a high up near 93 degrees.
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0: I just might. 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

0: somber homewrecker. Hey, it's Marconi. If I see a guy wearing a suit walking out of the house mid-afternoon, I'm going to assume he just killed somebody.
1: News. I'm Deborah Valentine. International rescue teams racing against the clock to attempt to rescue those trapped in the rubble in Venezuela following Wednesday's earthquakes. Fox's Ashley Strohmeyer.
2: The death toll has now surpassed more than 1,400 and is expected to keep rising. Nearly 70,000 others are reported missing and thousands of buildings are destroyed.
1: According to U.S. Southern Command, the State Department is leading the federal response to those quakes. Following oral arguments, the U.S. Supreme Court is expected to issue a decision on birthright citizenship today.
3: Justices have at least two more days remaining in the term as they finalize eight cases still outstanding. Among the high-profile opinions, a ruling on President Trump's executive order to eliminate birthright citizenship.
1: Fox's Jared Halpern. Three federal firefighters reported dead battling Mesa County wildfires at the Utah-Colorado border. 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
5: Your VermilionCountyFirst.com weather forecast currently calls for mostly clear skies and a temperature in the mid-70s this morning. Looking later on today, we can expect sunny skies throughout the day with a high near 91 degrees, while Monday night calls for mostly clear skies and an overnight low down to 75. Finally, for Tuesday, we'll have sunny skies with a high up near 93 degrees.
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0: Zara Larsson, Midnight Sun. Hey, it's Marconi. It's not a pizza party until some random dude is wearing pepperoni areolas.
1: Remember when the comics were one of the first things you read in the newspaper? At the News Gazette, they still are. 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

0: Man, I need. Hey, it's Marconi. Did you know everyone is allowed to run one red light as long as they crush the dreams of someone wearing a puka shell necklace?
1: News. I'm Sue Guzman. It is a race against time to find survivors of the earthquakes in Venezuela as international rescue teams are assisting in the search.
2: 33 people rescued over the weekend, but some 1,500 are confirmed dead after last week's double earthquake in Venezuela.
1: Fox's Jonathan Savage. Thousands remain missing. U.S. and Iran have reportedly agreed to halt attacks in the Strait of Hormuz. Peace talks are planned Tuesday in Qatar. Louisiana Republican Senator John Kennedy pushing back on claims that the Islamic Republic is more powerful than it was before the conflict with the U.S.
3: Iran right now is like a really old man who can't afford to catch a cold. We have degraded them deeply. That's why we went in. They've got three wheels down and their axle dragging.
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5: Your VermilionCountyFirst.com weather forecast currently calls for mostly clear skies and a temperature in the mid-70s this morning. Looking later on today, we can expect sunny skies throughout the day with a high near 91 degrees, while Monday night calls for mostly clear skies and an overnight low down to 75. Finally, for Tuesday, we'll have sunny skies with a high up near 93 degrees.
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0: Kicking things off here on D102 on the Big Show on this Monday morning. My name is Garrett Fields. Tommy B is out on vacation this week, so we're going to be hanging out all week throughout these mornings on the Big Show, talking about all the different things we got lined up throughout the week and this weekend. Lots of stuff happening with the fireworks finder over at VermilionCountyFirst.com. Of course, the nation's 250th birthday, so we're going to be talking more about that. We're also going to be talking about today's VIP of the day from Longview Bank. Also got some fairs coming around the corner and so much more. So stay tuned here on D102. We got more of today's best music on the way.
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0: The Weekend with Blinding Lights here on D102 on this Monday morning. That's right. It's June 29th, and of course, the 4th of July is coming up this Saturday, man. Love when the 4th of July falls on a weekend, especially on a Saturday. It just feels like you can really just go all out and enjoy the entire weekend, and especially this year because you're celebrating 250 years. That's right. America's 250th birthday, and we have a really cool way for you to celebrate. You can check out the fireworks finder over at VermilionCountyFirst.com. Find out where and when the fireworks displays are going to be near you. We got a lot over there. So I know we just had some over the weekend with the Danville Boat Club and Thunder over Lake Vermilion. I know Rankin had some, Georgetown had some, but there's lots more happening throughout the rest of this week. I believe beginning on Thursday with the Danville Dans, they're going to be having fireworks after their game on Thursday evening, and then Friday evening, Hoopston going to be having fireworks, and then Saturday, of course, the 4th of July, lots of different towns and areas doing fireworks. 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

0: Garrett Fields here on D102 playing today's best music for you on this Monday morning. It's June 29th. And of course, if you're tuning in here on D102, you're wondering where's Tommy B at? He's out on vacation. I know it's hard to believe that we allow him to, you know, take some vacation sometimes, but he is going to be out the rest of the week and I'll be filling in here on D102 doing the, you know, playing the usual today's best music. And of course, playing some Cheap Thrills trivia. That's coming up in the next hour. Then during the 8 o'clock hour, we got to do the Who Cares news, all of your favorite things here on the big show on this Monday morning. So, hey, we got to check in with Steve Brandy, who is standing by in the VermilionCountyFirst.com newsroom with a report of the local news. And this report is all brought to you by Menards, dedicated to service and quality, located at 36 East West Newell Road in Danville.
1: From the VermilionCountyFirst.com news studios, I'm Steve Brandy. Illinois Governor J.B. Pritzker was joined Thursday of last week by state lawmakers and other officials to sign a four-bill package of legislation aimed at targeting deceptive and fraudulent business practices. The new consumer-focused laws have been introduced for multiple years and have been a collaborative effort between Pritzker, Attorney General Kwame Raoul, and state lawmakers.
2: This legislative session, the General Assembly and I put our shoulders to the wheel to lower costs for working families. We focused on making life more affordable.
1: Now, meanwhile, at independent Chicago venue Concord Music Hall, founder of the venue and music festival Riot Fest, Mike Petrushin celebrated a number of bills signed by the governor that he said will support event attendees when buying tickets.
3: Requiring ticket prices to be upfront gives fans more transparency and it helps build trust. Going after bots means more real fans have a chance to buy tickets instead of competing with automated software.
1: The pair of laws will make it illegal to use automated bots to purchase tickets to events and for ticket sellers and resellers to sell non-existent tickets. A reminder again, if you're interested in what the Oakwood schools are going to do about their athletic facilities, considering a big 10-year bonds plan to update athletic facilities, 5:30 community meeting at the district office tomorrow evening. Remember, the city of Danville has extended storm cleanup and brush collection all through Thursday of this week through Thursday, July 2nd. 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
9: News. I'm CJ Pop. The ceasefire on the road to a peace deal is back on following strikes from Iran and the U.S. over the weekend.
10: U.S. officials say technical talks between the two countries will move forward as planned. The goal here for the Trump administration in the short term remains keeping the Strait of Hormuz open and safe. But this week, those more detailed discussions on Iran's nuclear program will proceed.
9: That's Fox's Trey Yinks in Tel Aviv. Iran's deputy foreign minister says technical working group meetings are not scheduled for this week. That from Iranian media. Waiting in the U.S. Supreme Court, expected to issue rulings in several cases before the end of its current term.
11: Among the high-profile opinions, a ruling on President Trump's executive order to eliminate birthright citizenship.
9: Fox's Jared Halpern in Washington, nearing 1,500 dead from the twin powerful earthquakes in Venezuela. America's listening to Fox News.
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0: Shaboozy with the Bar Song here on D102 with Scarrett Fields hanging out playing today's best music as we cruise on through this Monday morning. Hope you're having a good time tuning into the big show here on D102. And I want to remind you, the Georgetown Fair, hey, that's coming up here very soon from July 11th through the 18th at the Georgetown Fairgrounds. You can always head on over to georgetownfair.org for more information. But, of course, they're going to have their usual carnival rides, live music happening throughout the event. There's going to be wonderful grandstand attractions to agriculture activities. 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

0: Sienna Spiro with Die on This Hill here on D102. It's more of today's best music on the big show here on this Monday morning, June 29th. And don't look now, but we're pretty much halfway through the year of 2026. And it's kind of scary because time just keeps slipping by faster and faster. But we're getting through it here on D102 together. My name is Garrett Fields, filling in for Tommy B. And looks like we're going to have a pretty hot day ahead of us. We're going to be in a heat advisory pretty much throughout the rest of the week. A high temperature up around 92 degrees this afternoon. Heat index value is going to be much higher than that. Later on this evening, low temperature down to about 74 in the overnight. And then tomorrow, Wednesday and Thursday, pretty much high temperatures in the mid-90s. And once again, those heat index values are where you got to be careful. So make sure you're staying hydrated, especially if you're working outside today and throughout the rest of the week. And just make sure you're staying cool out there. If you're working inside this week, you know, like I am, I'm here in the D102 studios. This is one of those weeks where I'm very thankful that, you know, even though it's sunshine and stuff, looks nice outside, you get out there and it just feels like it's kind of suffocating you. So again, stay safe out there with this heat advisory that we have throughout the rest of the week. Right now, we got to get into a check of the local news with Steve Brandy, who is standing by in the VermilionCountyFirst.com newsroom.
1: 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After-school programs for children and teens, as well as for programs that help entire families, are hitting a major crossroads after tomorrow, Tuesday, June 30th. That's when funding for a lot of these programs by the U.S. Department of Education will end, as Project Success of Vermilion County Executive Director Kimberly David recently explained to CIMG. Funding for these programs was originally supposed to be for 5 years, but thanks to U.S. Department of Education funding cuts, many of them are ending after just 2 years. The decision was made last December, and a temporary funding agreement is what expires tomorrow. After the cancellation of this grant was announced, the organization Act Now filed a federal lawsuit against the Department of Education, challenging that decision. With the case now in limbo, as a federal judge has not yet ruled on certain key issues, a major effort is happening to raise awareness of this battle. A battle for programs that provide meals, child care, academic enrichment, and access to essential services such as mental health support and hardship assistance. A lack of these programs can be especially felt during the summer months. An Act Now event, a summer

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2: Step right up, Danville. 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And follow us on Facebook at First Fridays in Downtown Danville. 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

0: Having some fun with Tame Impala and Jenny here on D102 with Dracula on this Monday morning. That is one of my favorite songs out right now. So I kind of play it a lot here on D102, and I'm not going to apologize for it. So we're hanging out, having a great time so far, cruising on through the big show. Like I said, it is Monday morning, June 29th. The 4th of July is this Saturday. And I talked about the fireworks finder earlier on in the show. If you missed out on that, don't worry. We have it at vermilioncountyfirst.com/fireworks. Head on over there and make your plans for America's 250th birthday. That's right. 250 years. Hey, we may not be perfect, but we're still chugging along. So definitely get your plans made for this weekend with our fireworks finder over there. You can see where all the fireworks are going to be at. We have some lined up on Thursday, Friday, and Saturday, and then the following Saturday on the 11th. So, and there is lots of places that are doing fireworks, and you better bet that, you know, they're going to be going all out this year, especially for America's 250th birthday. So definitely check it out, vermilioncountyfirst.com/fireworks for the fireworks finder. And then also we're going to be playing some patriotic music right here on D102 on the 4th of July. And that is going to be starting at 9 p.m. So a nice little soundtrack that you can listen to. So stay tuned here on D102. We still got more for the big show and more of today's best music on the way.
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0: D102, today's best music for you on this Monday morning. My name is Garrett Fields, hanging out with you, filling in for Tommy B, who is out on vacation this week. So a very much deserved vacation, especially after all the work he put in with those storms that came through over the last couple of weeks. Man, I swear, he is always the guy that rights the ship and makes sure that we're on track. So he's going to be off throughout the rest of the week, and I'll be hanging out with you here on D102 for the big show. Hey, we got to get into a check of the local news with Steve Brandy, who is standing by in the VermilionCountyFirst.com newsroom.
1: 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After-school programs for children and teens, as well as for programs that help entire families, are hitting a major crossroads after tomorrow, Tuesday, June 30th. That's when funding for a lot of these programs by the U.S. Department of Education will end, as Project Success of Vermilion County Executive Director Kimberly David recently explained to CIMG. Funding for these programs was originally supposed to be for 5 years, but thanks to U.S. Department of Education funding cuts, many of them are ending after just 2 years. The decision was made last December, and a temporary funding agreement is what expires tomorrow. After the cancellation of this grant was announced, the organization Act Now filed a federal lawsuit against the Department of Education, challenging that decision. With the case now in limbo, as a federal judge has not yet ruled on certain key issues, a major effort is happening to raise awareness of this battle. A battle for programs that provide meals, child care, academic enrichment, and access to essential services such as mental health support and hardship assistance. A lack of these programs can be especially felt during the summer months. An Act Now event, a Summer Jam Community Festival, is scheduled for tomorrow evening, Tuesday, June 30th, starting at 4:30 p.m. at Pinecrest Elementary School in Georgetown. You'll find children and families participating in activities, educational materials, and examples of community resource engagement. This vibrant community festival will also be handing out summer backpacks to families and offering information on local service providers. There will be plenty of bounce house fun and games as well. Pinecrest Elementary School in Georgetown is at 505 South Kennedy Drive. More news on our website, VermilionCountyFirst.com. 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

0: 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He clears on goal. 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
2: News. I'm Gianna Gelosi. The U.S. and Iran agreeing to pause strikes and meet later this week after escalating tensions threatened to put their peace deal at risk over the weekend.
3: Technical talks on fleshing out the proposed peace deal are reported by Reuters to be planned for Tuesday in Qatar, but the Iranian deputy foreign minister insists they have nothing in the diary this week. This after the United States and Iran agreed to end a recent renewal of violence. American strikes against Iranian targets near the Strait of Hormuz were met with attempted Iranian drone attacks on the U.S. military in Bahrain.
2: That's Fox's Jonathan Savage. The search for survivors continues in Venezuela after twin earthquakes killed more than 1,400 people last week.
4: Nearly 70,000 others are reported missing and thousands of buildings are destroyed. Venezuelans are criticizing the government's response as inadequate.
2: Fox's Ashley Strohmeyer. 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
6: Your VermilionCountyFirst.com weather forecast has us in a heat advisory throughout the rest of the week. Going to have partly sunny skies today. High temperature up around 92 with heat index values as high as 106 degrees. Also should have wind gusts as high as 20 miles per hour. And finally, later on this evening, we'll have partly cloudy skies throughout the overnight with the low temperature down to 73.
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0: Kings of Leon with You Somebody here on D102. Today's best music for you. And hey, a little fun fact about that song, the music video for it, that was actually shot down at Studio D at Blackbird Studios, which is where I went to school at down in Nashville, Tennessee. So playing that one for you here on this Monday morning. It's June 29th. We're cruising on through the big show. And I think it's time we play something real quick. That's right, it's Cheap Thrills Trivia, all brought to you by Rawhide Meat Company. 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Okay, today's Cheap Thrills Trivia question. We're doing Facebook only this week, no call-ins. So if you try and call in, I'm going to be busy doing stuff on Facebook, getting winners over there. But we are going to be doing Facebook only this week. So if you want to post the answer after, I read it here on the air, we're going to have a Facebook post over on our D102 Facebook page that has the question as well. So today's question is, the average parent does this 5 times a week. The average single person does it once a week. What is it? What is it that the average parent does 5 times a week? And then the average single person does it about once a week. What is that? If you can post the correct answer over on our D102 Facebook post before it is revealed on air, you're going to have a chance to qualify for this week's weekend prize pack drawing. And we got a great weekend prize pack drawing coming up on Friday. Or actually not Friday. We're going to be off Friday, on Thursday morning. So make sure you get that answer in over on our D102 Facebook post. Again, we're doing Facebook only today. No call-ins this week. So go and put that answer up before it's revealed on air for a chance to qualify for this week's weekend prize pack drawing.
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0: Sabrina Carpenter with Manchild here on D102. It is today's best music. I'm a big fan of that whole album, Man's Best Friend. Fantastic music from Sabrina Carpenter. She's just like one of the best artists at just having fun. You know what I mean? A lot of artists, I feel like, take themselves a little too seriously. So playing Sabrina for you here on D102 on The Big Show. That's right. I'm filling in for Tommy B. And we're in the middle of Cheat Thrills Trivia. 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You can get ground beef, chicken, you can get sides, you can get breads, you can get seasonings, sauces, all of the different things that you need for a great-tasting lunch, dinner, or even breakfast. Hey, doesn't matter what it is. Rawhide Meat Company has it, and it just tastes better. Okay, today's question for Cheap Thrills Trivia. We asked earlier this morning, just about 20 minutes ago, was the average parent does this 5 times a week. The average single person does this once a week. And what is that? We posted it over on our D102 Facebook page. So today's answer is laundry. So, hey, laundry. The average parent does laundry about 5 times a week, and then the average single person does it about once a week. So I got to say, I am married, and my wife and I, we do it maybe twice a week. I'm sure that once we have kids, or if we have kids in the future, it's probably going to be plenty times more. So if you answered laundry for today's Cheap Thrills trivia question over on our D102 Facebook post, you have a chance to qualify. I'm going to go and pick up to 5 random qualifiers over on our D102 Facebook post for today's Cheap Thrills trivia question. I'm going to select up to 5 random qualifiers for the weekend prize pack drawing. And let's just say that it's going to be a big prize. They're going to be drawing on Thursday morning. That's right. We're off on Friday and, you know, observing the 4th of July holiday since that falls on a Saturday. But again, I'm going to go pick up to 5 random qualifiers. And we got more of today's best music coming up in just a little bit. We also get to a check of the local news with Steve Brandy, who is standing by in the VermilionCountyFirst.com newsroom. And this report of the local news is all brought to you by Crosspoint Human Services. You can visit them online at crosspointhumanservices.org.
1: 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After-school programs for children and teens, as well as for programs that help entire families, are hitting a major crossroads after tomorrow, Tuesday, June 30th. That's when funding for a lot of these programs by the U.S. Department of Education will end, as Project Success of Vermilion County Executive Director Kimberly David recently explained to CIMG. Funding for these programs was originally supposed to be for 5 years, but thanks to U.S. Department of Education funding cuts, many of them are ending after just 2 years. The decision was made last December, and a temporary funding agreement is what expires tomorrow. After the cancellation of this grant was announced, the organization Act Now filed a federal lawsuit against the Department of Education, challenging that decision. With the case now in limbo, as a federal judge has not yet ruled on certain key issues, a major effort is happening to raise awareness of this battle. A battle for programs that provide meals, child care, academic enrichment, and access to essential services such as mental health support and hardship assistance. A lack of these programs can be especially felt during the summer months. An Act Now event, a Summer Jam Community Festival, is scheduled for tomorrow evening, Tuesday, June 30th, starting at 4:30 p.m. at Pinecrest Elementary School in Georgetown. You'll find children and families participating in activities, educational materials, and examples of community resource engagement. This vibrant community festival will also be handing out summer backpacks to families and offering information on local service providers. There will be plenty of bounce house fun and games as well. Pinecrest Elementary School in Georgetown is at 505 South Kennedy Drive. More news on our website, VermilionCountyFirst.com. 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
11: Don't look now, but despite all the injuries to the pitching staff, the Cubs are looking much more like the team that won 10 in a row twice in April and early May. It took extra innings, but the Cubs scored three in the top of the 10th and then held on for a 4-3 win in Milwaukee, taking two out of three from the first-place Brewers. Seiya Suzuki singled in two of those three runs. Then after the Brewers got within one, Jordan Wicks wriggled out of a bases-loaded none-out jam to preserve the win. The Cubs have crept within 5.5 games of first place. They host the Padres tonight. Brian Torres hit a two-run homer in the second inning, and the Cardinals made it hold up, beating the Marlins 2-1 to avoid a three-game sweep. Kyle Leahy gave up a run in five innings, then four relievers held the Marlins to two hits over the final four. No pitching by Anthony Kay and no offense after the second inning kept the White Sox from sweeping the Royals. They were beaten 5-4. Kay gave up five runs in the first four innings. The Sox scored all four of their runs in the first two innings. They lead Cleveland by percentage points in their division. They begin a series in Baltimore tonight before going to Cleveland for four games beginning on Thursday. The Dans lost at O'Fallon 17-9. The pitching staff gave up 16 hits and 7 walks. The Dans are 1-1 in the second half of the season. The Dans will be back home tomorrow. They also have home games on Thursday and Friday. I'm RJ Kreis. That's your local Sports Minute.
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0: Your VermilionCountyFirst.com weather forecast has us in a heat advisory throughout the rest of the week. Going to have partly sunny skies today. High temperature up around 92 with heat index values as high as 106 degrees. Also should have wind gusts as high as 20 miles per hour. And finally, later on this evening, we'll have partly cloudy skies throughout the overnight with the low temperature down to 73.
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0: 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Today's best music for you. It's Garrett hanging out. And, of course, filling in for Tommy B, who is out on vacation this week. I know it's hard to believe sometimes he takes time off, and sometimes we have to force him out of the door a little bit. But I'm glad that he's having a very much deserved week off, and we're going to be hanging out here on D102 for the big show throughout the rest of the week. So, hey, congrats to our qualifiers for Cheap Thrills Trivia. Today's qualifiers were Jordan Smith, Amy Holly, Michelle McGowan, Lacey Ross, and Brenda Pellman. So those were today's five qualifiers for the weekend prize pack drawing. We'll have another round of Cheap Thrills Trivia coming up each day throughout the rest of the week. Now remember, we are going to be off on Friday. So no big show on Friday and no Cheap Thrills Trivia on Friday. So we're going to be drawing on Thursday morning. So make sure that you're tuning in here on D102 and keeping your Facebook updated over on our Facebook post for all of the Cheap Thrills trivia stuff we're going to be doing throughout the week. So real quick, want to talk about the United We Rock concert series that's happening in downtown Danville throughout the summer on Friday evenings at the Garden at 107, which is right next to Vermilion River Beer Company in downtown Danville. This has helped benefit the United Way of the Danville area, and it's all presented by the Halloran Family Foundation. They have live music every Friday evening, and this week it's actually going to start at 8 p.m. The Matt Carter Band going to start at 8 p.m. because first Friday's Danville, of course, they're doing downtown Danville Carnival, so they're going to be starting about an hour later than what they usually do. Actually, 2 hours later than what they usually do. They usually start around 6 p.m. For the United We Rock concert series, but they're going to be starting at 8 p.m., so head on into downtown Danville. Enjoy the first Friday stuff that they're going to have this Friday evening with that carnival. Celebrate the 4th of July and listen to the Matt Carter Band at the Garden at 107, which is right next to Vermilion River Beer Company in downtown Danville. 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

0: D102, today's best music for you here on the big show this Monday morning. It is June 29th, and what a week we have ahead of us. There's a heat advisory pretty much throughout the entire week. We're going to have high temperatures and high heat index values pretty much every single day. Today it's going to be partly sunny skies, high temperature up around 92 in the afternoon with heat index values as high as 106. Also going to have wind gusts as high as about 20 miles per hour to, you know, try and keep us a little bit cool out there. But if you were working out, you know, outside today, please stay safe, stay hydrated, because it is going to be a hot one today and pretty much every day after. So tomorrow looks like mostly sunny, high up around 94 degrees with heat index values as high as 107. And pretty much the same thing for Wednesday as well. So again, if you're working outside this week, please stay safe out there, stay hydrated. And if you're working inside today, you know, or this week, I should say, then this is a, you know, one of those times where you're like, man, I'm kind of thankful that I get to cozy up next to a fan or air conditioner or be in a place with air conditioning. So I hope everybody's staying safe out there during this heat wave that we're having right now here in the D102 listening area. We got to get into a check of the local news with Steve Brandy, who is standing by in the VermilionCountyFirst.com news studio.
1: 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After-school programs for children and teens, as well as for programs that help entire families, are hitting a major crossroads after tomorrow, Tuesday, June 30th. That's when funding for a lot of these programs by the U.S. Department of Education will end, as Project Success of Vermilion County Executive Director Kimberly David recently explained to CIMG. Funding for these programs was originally supposed to be for 5 years, but thanks to U.S. Department of Education funding cuts, many of them are ending after just 2 years. The decision was made last December, and a temporary funding agreement is what expires tomorrow. After the cancellation of this grant was announced, the organization Act Now filed a federal lawsuit against the Department of Education, challenging that decision. With the case now in limbo, as a federal judge has not yet ruled on certain key issues, a major effort is happening to raise awareness of this battle, a battle for programs that provide meals, child care, academic enrichment, and access to essential services such as mental health support and hardship assistance. A lack of these programs can be especially felt during the summer months. An Act Now event, a Summer Jam Community Festival, is scheduled for tomorrow evening, Tuesday, June 30th, starting at 4:30 p.m. at Pinecrest Elementary School in Georgetown. You'll find children and families participating in activities, educational materials, and examples of community resource engagement. This vibrant community festival will also be handing out summer backpacks to families and offering information on local service providers. There will be plenty of bounce house fun and games as well. Pinecrest Elementary School in Georgetown is at 505 South Kennedy Drive. More news on our website, VermilionCountyFirst.com. 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
1: News. I'm CJ Papacuse, United Healthcare CEO assassin. Luigi Mangione back in federal court today in New York City.
2: His defense team pushed back on a report claiming a potential plea deal for his trial fell apart. His lawyer writing, quote, this information attributed to anonymous sources is part of a troubling deliberate pattern by prosecutors and law enforcement to prejudice Luigi, manipulate public opinion, and violate his constitutional right to a fair trial.
1: Fox's Carly Shimkus, President Trump says Iran has requested at a meeting Tuesday in Qatar.
3: The president obviously wants to see the peace process play out, and the Iranians would be best to sign a good deal with the United States of America because the president has proven he's unafraid to use the might of our military.
1: That is White House Press Secretary Caroline Leavitt minutes ago on Fox and Friends. 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
5: Your VermilionCountyFirst.com weather forecast has us in a heat advisory throughout the rest of the week. Going to have partly sunny skies today. High temperature up around 92 with heat index values as high as 106 degrees. Also should have wind gusts as high as 20 miles per hour. And finally, later on this evening, we'll have partly cloudy skies throughout the overnight with the low temperature down to 73.
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American Girls from Harry Styles here on D102 with Garrett Fields hanging out with you on the big show this Monday morning, June 29th. And we are getting ready for the week ahead of us. It's going to be a hot one like we were just talking about just a little bit ago. Heat advisory throughout the rest of the week. So please make sure you're staying safe out there. And hey, we have a fireworks finder over at VermilionCountyFirst.com. I've mentioned it a couple times this morning throughout the big show. But check it out at VermilionCountyFirst.com/fireworks. Or you can just go to the homepage and click on the fireworks finder image down at the bottom. This is where you can find out where and when the fireworks displays are going to be near you. And hey, listen, it's America's 250th birthday. It is going to be a wild weekend, lots of fun to be had, and lots of fireworks happening throughout the Vermilion County area. So I believe that the Danville Dans, they're going to have some fireworks after their game this Thursday evening. And then, of course, Hoopston, they're going to have some fireworks at the soccer fields on Friday evening. And then Saturday, the 4th of July, that's when a lot of local municipalities and different organizations are going to be doing a lot of fireworks. So if you want to get the exact time, the exact place that they're going to be setting off these fireworks, head on over to VermilionCountyFirst.com/fireworks and check out the fireworks finder.

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0: End of beginning from Joe here on D102. It's today's best music for you. Garrett Fields hanging out, filling in for Tommy B on the big show. Of course, we're going to be filling in all week long as Tommy B is out on vacation. So you are going to be stuck with me throughout the rest of the week. But the good news is for you, we're going to be off on Friday. So you only have to deal with me for 4 days. But all right, all jokes aside, we are hanging out here on D102, having a great time. Speaking of that song, Joe, End of Beginning, I had a friend that just went up to Chicago and saw him in theater at the Chicago Theater. So I'm sure that was a fantastic time. And from what I saw, it was sold out. So good for Joe, man. That's awesome. Of course, Joe is also Joe Keery, spelled differently, who played Steve Harrington in Stranger Things. But I'm sure you already knew that. So, hey, we're hanging out here on D102. Got a very hot and sunny day ahead of us. High temperature up around 92 degrees in the afternoon. Heat index values as high as 106 today. So make sure you're staying hydrated out there if you're working outside. And if you're working inside today, hey, be thankful that you are, because you're going to want to cuddle up to, you know, the fan or the air conditioner or whatever it is. Make sure you're staying cool, whatever you are. So, hey, we got to get into a check of the local news with Steve Brandy, who is standing by in the VermilionCountyFirst.com news studio. 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
1: 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Illinois Governor J.B. Pritzker was joined Thursday of last week by state lawmakers and other officials to sign a four-bill package of legislation aimed at targeting deceptive and fraudulent business practices. The new consumer-focused laws have been introduced for multiple years and have been a collaborative effort between Pritzker, Attorney General Kwame Raoul, and state lawmakers.
2: This legislative session, the General Assembly and I put our shoulders to the wheel to lower costs for working families. We focus on making life more affordable.
1: Now, meanwhile, at independent Chicago venue Concord Music Hall, founder of the venue and music festival Riot Fest, Mike Petrushin celebrated a number of bills signed by the governor that he said will support event attendees when buying tickets.
3: Requiring ticket prices to be upfront gives fans more transparency and helps build trust. 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
1: The pair of laws will make it illegal to use automated bots to purchase tickets to events and for ticket sellers and resellers to sell non-existent tickets. A reminder again, if you're interested in what the Oakwood schools are going to do about their athletic facilities, considering a big 10-year bonds plan to update athletic facilities, 5:30 community meeting at the district office tomorrow evening. Remember, the city of Danville has extended storm cleanup and brush collection all through Thursday of this week through Thursday, July 2nd. 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
13: Don't look now, but despite all the injuries to the pitching staff, the Cubs are looking much more like the team that won 10 in a row twice in April and early May. It took extra innings, but the Cubs scored three in the top of the 10th and then held on for a 4-3 win in Milwaukee, taking two out of three from the first-place Brewers. Seiya Suzuki singled in two of those three runs. Then after the Brewers got within one, Jordan Wicks wriggled out of a bases-loaded, none-out jam to preserve the win. The Cubs have crept within 5.5 games of first place. They host the Padres tonight. Brian Torres hit a two-run homer in the second inning, and the Cardinals made it hold up, beating the Marlins 2-1 to avoid a three-game sweep. Kyle Leahy gave up a run in five innings, then four relievers held the Marlins to two hits over the final four. No pitching by Anthony Kay and no offense after the second inning kept the White Sox from sweeping the Royals. They were beaten 5-4. Kay gave up five runs in the first four innings. The Sox scored all four of their runs in the first two innings. They lead Cleveland by percentage points in their division. They begin a series in Baltimore tonight before going to Cleveland for four games beginning on Thursday. The Dans lost at O'Fallon 17-9. The pitching staff gave up 16 hits and 7 walks. The Dans are 1-1 in the second half of the season. The Dans will be back home tomorrow. They also have home games on Thursday and Friday. I'm RJ Kreis. That's your local Sports Minute.
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14: Your VermilionCountyFirst.com weather forecast has us in a heat advisory throughout the rest of the week. Going to have partly sunny skies today. High temperature up around 92 with heat index values as high as 106 degrees. Also should have wind gusts as high as 20 miles per hour. And finally, later on this evening, we'll have partly cloudy skies throughout the overnight with the low temperature down to 73.
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0: Bruno Mars with I Just Might here on D102, today's best music for you as we're going to be wrapping things up here in just a little bit. Before we do that, though, we got to get into something real quick.
1: What's this?
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0: That's right. It's Who Cares News here on D102 on this Monday morning, June 29th. Looks like Toy Story 5 holds down box office crown as Supergirl stumbles in debut. Toy Story 5 held the top spot at the box office for a second weekend, earning $70 million domestically. It now totals $297.2 million domestically and $585 million globally. So would not surprise me to see that number hit the $1 billion mark here very soon. Definitely check it out. Also, some other Who Cares news. Noah Kahan, he's urging his fans to stop stealing road signs and please use the bathroom at his shows. I'm not going to get into that part, but Noah Kahan is asking fans to behave themselves again. The singer previously pleaded with fans to stop stealing the Alger Brook road sign referenced in his song, The View Between Villages. He's saying it's just a little disrespectful. He wants to protect the place that he's from. So please stop doing that. So I'm sure that none of you here in the Danville area are doing that. But hey, we got to get into some birthdays, some local celebrity birthdays here on D102 real quick. Got to see who we're saying happy birthday to. Hey, actually, real quick, we're going to say happy anniversary to Edgar and Terry Davis, married on this day back in 1996. Congratulations to you. And then a happy birthday to Andy Smith, Kyson Whitaker, Aaron McBee, Jacob Omler, Judith Henderson, and Stephanie Marsh. So, again, this is your day today, so happy birthday to you from us here at D102. And that is going to wrap it up for myself, Garrett Fields, hanging out with you on The Big Show this Monday morning. Thanks for tuning in. We got Double D Derek Davis coming in next to take you throughout the middays. You know, I usually do that shift, but since I'm filling in for Tommy B., Double D Derek Davis is going to be hanging out with you for the next several hours. So go hang out with him. Have some fun. I'll see you back here tomorrow on The Big Show.
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5: I'm Therese Crowley. Now Iran wants to talk after U.S. threats of devastation for breaking the ceasefire. President Trump posting Iran has requested a meeting to take place tomorrow in Doha.
6: This all started late last week when the Iranians targeted vessels in the Strait of Hormuz with one-way attack drones. We know the U.S. responded with strikes in southwestern Iran. When the Iranians attacked yet another oil tanker, the U.S. ramped up strikes going after Iranian military surveillance infrastructure, communication systems, air defense sites, drone storage facilities, and mine-laying capabilities.
5: Fox's Trey Yingston, Tel Aviv. Big day in court, the Supreme Court, with several end-of-term decisions, maybe including birthright citizenship. Alec Murdaugh in South Carolina on his retrial for killing his wife and son. And in New York, Luigi Mangione pretrial on the United Healthcare CEO's killing. 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
9: Your VermilionCountyFirst.com weather forecast has us in a heat advisory throughout the rest of the week. Going to have partly sunny skies today. High temperature up around 92 with heat index values as high as 106 degrees. Also should have wind gusts as high as 20 miles per hour. And finally, later on this evening, we'll have partly cloudy skies throughout the overnight with the low temperature down to 73.

0: Going from Noah Kahan's Great Divide to Ed Sheeran's Castle on the Hill. You can catch them and everybody in between because you're tuned in right here to D102.
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0: I've got. Benson Boone helping us start off right here on your home for today's best music. It's still D102. Derek Davis sitting in for Garrett Fields as Garrett taking over the big show. Why Tommy B's out on a much needed vacation. In the meantime, though, we're going to be hanging out. I got some fun stuff set up for you. Let's get you a little bit of some Alex Warren. Coming up a little bit later, we'll throw in some Somber and Taylor Swift. It's all coming to you right here on your home for today's best music. You're on D102.
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0: Maroon 5's Heroin right here on your home for today's best music. It's D102. You know, every morning, Tommy B and now Garrett, we like to give out some shout outs for happy birthdays out there. And today is actually the birthday of one of my favorite movie makers in general, Mel Brooks. Mel Brooks turns 100. If you don't know who Mel Brooks is, I'm sure you do. You just kind of don't know the name, maybe right off the top of your head. He's the guy who created Spaceballs, Blazing Saddles, The History of the World, and some other stuff that you may have not realized he did, like The Producers, both the movie and the actual Broadway musical. The Elephant Man he actually produced, which is like a really dark kind of poignant movie. And big happy birthday goes out to Mel Brooks. At 100, he is still one of the funniest people out there. And it is kind of crazy to think, just, you know, I feel like if you're just a good guy and you do good things, good things happen to you, and Mel Brooks is the perfect example of that. Hey, coming up right around the corner, we've got more of your favorites. We'll get back into it with some Michelle Branch, a little bit of Taylor Swift, and more. Stick around. It's coming up right here on D102.
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3: 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And follow us on Facebook at First Fridays in Downtown Danville. 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

0: Double D, Derek Davis hanging out here with you on your home for today's best music. 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We're the people's choice for all of your favorites, so stick around because we've got more of it coming. Got some Bruno Mars, a little bit of Weezer. We're going to switch things up in a little bit, throw some Katy Perry and some Olivia Rodrigo your way, plus so much more. So stick around. It's coming up right here on D102.
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6: This is a Fox News alert. I'm Chris Foster. There are Supreme Court rulings in 1-5-4 saying states can count mail-in ballots arriving after Election Day.
7: Mississippi has a state law which allows ballots to be counted, mail-in ballots, after Election Day. If they come in, they're postmarked and meet the state requirements, but it is a 5-4 loss for Republicans.
6: Fox Chief Legal Correspondent Shannon Bream. The Supreme Court rules that President Trump can fire the heads of independent federal agencies, overturning a 1935 law, except for the Federal Reserve. He cannot remove Fed board member Lisa Cook. And the Supreme Court lets stand a $5 million federal jury verdict that President Trump sexually abused writer E. Jean Carroll in the mid-90s, then defamed her in a 2022 social media post. After back and forth attacks over the weekend, President Trump says Iran has requested a meeting that will be held tomorrow in Doha, Qatar. But one of Iran's top negotiators with the U.S. denies any new meetings are scheduled. 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
8: Your VermilionCountyFirst.com weather forecast has us in a heat advisory throughout the rest of the week. Going to have partly sunny skies today. High temperature up around 92 with heat index values as high as 106 degrees. Also should have wind gusts as high as 20 miles per hour. And finally, later on this evening, we'll have partly cloudy skies throughout the overnight with the low temperature down to 73.
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Moving from Coldplay to a little bit of Olivia Rodrigo, you're catching them right here on your home for today's best music. Of course, you're tuned in right here to D102.

0: Double D, Derek Davis hanging out here with you on your home for today's best music. You're still tuned in right here to D102. We got an hour loaded down with all of your favorites. I got some Billie Eilish set up for you. Coming up a little bit later on, I'll throw some Miley Cyrus and some Selena Gomez in there as well. Plus, we'll take a look at something I didn't realize was happening. A movie has gone from multiple sequels to a musical version, and now it's getting a TV show prequel. I'll tell you all about that and more. It's coming up right here on your home for today's best music. Don't touch that dial. You're on D102.
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0: One Republic's Need Your Love right here on your home for today's best music is D102. A little bit earlier ago, we were talking about how today's Mel Brooks' 100th birthday got me thinking about The Producers, which started out as a movie, then became a hit Broadway musical and play. And something that kind of followed in a similar aspect more recently, though, was the Legally Blonde series, which went from a movie, multiple sequels, then it got a play, and now it is getting its own Legally Blonde prequel series. Apparently, it's the origin of Elle Woods. The prequel is exactly 25 years after Legally Blonde came out. It is going to be dropping, so it's kind of interesting. I don't know how I feel about it. It could be good. I mean, I can't ever say that something's not going to be good if I haven't seen it before, but have we seen this before where it's like a beloved property, it just keeps getting stuff drained out of it? We'll see if it's any good. I've seen some good reviews over it. Might have to take a seat and sit down and watch it, but the part that's going to be hard is, like, as a kid who grew up in the 90s watching these kids who don't look like anybody who was in the 90s try to be 90s kids is going to be kind of fascinating to watch. But I'll give it a try. It's coming out on Amazon Prime. I say I'll give it a try because my wife will probably make me watch this. It's with her, but hey, I love doing that. Coming up right around the corner, we've got more of your favorites. Got some Miley Cyrus, Selena Gomez, and more. It's coming up right here on
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0: Double D still hanging out here with you on your home for today's best music. It is D102, and it's a big week. It is holiday week. 4th of July going to be on a Saturday this year, which I know a lot of people are excited about, the 250th anniversary, and there's going to be a lot of fun stuff that's going to be going on, not only all around the country, but right here in Danville, including something that goes on normally, but it's just going to get bigger this year. That is the First Fridays. It is the Downtown Carnival on July 3rd. That's right. They are doing a Downtown Carnival coming July 3rd from 5 to 8. It's going to include carnival games, a bounce house, face painting, and more. Plus, there's going to be a free performance at the Fisher Theater at 6 o'clock. And then there's also going to be teaming up with the United Rewalk Rock Concert Series, which happens right there next to VRBC at the Garden at 107. Their band is going to start at 8 o'clock, so you're going to have all kinds of fun. And then, of course, once the sun goes down, I'm sure there's going to be fireworks happening all around town as well that day, which you can find all the information on our website with the Firework Finder as well. So there's a lot of cool stuff happening. It is going to be a big, exciting weekend, but I know we're early in the day, we're early in the week, but let's all remember to be smart, have fun, and enjoy the holiday weekend responsibly, because we all want to make it to the next work week. Coming up right around the corner, we're going to get back into more of your favorites. Got some Olivia Dean set up for you, a little bit of Sabrina Carpenter, Ellie Goulding, a little bit of The Weeknd, and it's all coming to you here real shortly, right here on your home for today's best music. It's D102.
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7: News. I'm Therese Crowley. Supreme Court end-of-term decisions. One allows Mississippi to keep counting late mail-in voting ballots up to 5 days after the election. Ex-lawyer Alec Murdaugh returns to South Carolina court in Prison Orange on his murder retrial. Fox's Steve Harrigan.
8: First time we're seeing him in court since they threw out his conviction on two murder charges. The defense really wants two things today. They want a change of venue out of a small community where everyone knows all the details of this case. They also want an analysis of DNA material that was found underneath the fingernail of the murdered wife.
7: Maggie and son Paul murdered 5 years ago. President Trump hosting Iran has requested a meeting to take place tomorrow in Doha after U.S. threats of devastation for breaking the ceasefire. AAA finds gas at $3.86 a gallon. 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
10: Your VermilionCountyFirst.com weather forecast has us in a heat advisory throughout the rest of the week. Going to have partly sunny skies today. High temperature up around 92 with heat index values as high as 106 degrees. Also should have wind gusts as high as 20 miles per hour. And finally, later on this evening, we'll have partly cloudy skies throughout the overnight with the low temperature down to 73.
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switching from some Olivia Dean to a little bit of Chapel Roan. 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

0: Talk about. Double D still hanging out here with you on your home for today's best music. It is D102. And actually, you know what? Coming up, we've got more of your favorites because I got some somber set up for you. A little bit of Ed Sheeran. And speaking of Ed Sheeran, he's dipped his toe into acting, but there's some people that are dipping their toes into acting in a way that I was not expecting. I'll tell you all about that and more. 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

0: Ed Sheeran, Shape of You, right here on your home for today's best music. It's D102. And you know what? That is actually the perfect little segue into what I was going to talk to you about, because Ed Sheeran, I know he got a lot of flack for some of his acting roles that he's done in the past, but sometimes you kind of expect it. The one that really threw everybody was the Game of Thrones. And recently, one genre of TV that some people kind of forget about, but is still one of the biggest genres of TV out there, has been pulling some guest stars in the weirdest way possible. That is the daytime soap operas. If you didn't know, some of the daytime soap operas have been, you know, reaching out to some interesting celebrities, including the Days of Our Lives had Stephen A. Smith, the sports commentator, on as a hitman recently. And now General Hospital is the latest to reach out and pull an interesting person to make some cameos in the show. That's John Oliver. Yeah, John Oliver, the political comedian, correspondent, whatever you want to call him, from HBO's Last Week Tonight. Not a huge actor when he does act. It mostly does voice roles, but is dipping his toe into the soap opera world. And actually, it's funny because even though the episode hasn't come out, a lot of people were just thinking it was going to be a cameo. No, they've straight up come out and said he's got a role. He's going to be appearing on 3 episodes starting on July 2nd. So if you're a General Hospital fan and a John Oliver fan, which does seem like they don't have the closest little overlaps in the pie charts and stuff like that, but hey, there's got to be some out there. I'll end up probably watching the clips. I don't know about you guys. Hey, coming up right around the corner, we got more of your favorites. Got some Kelly Clarkson, The Weeknd, and more. It's all coming to you right here on your home for today's best music. It's D102.
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3: 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But that's not all. Throughout the evening, you can get a bite to eat at one of the many food trucks, grab some popcorn for the show, or try for the prize at the classic carnival games outside the theater. 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

0: 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That's the Firework Finder over on VermilionCountyFirst.com. All you have to do is go over to VermilionCountyFirst.com, and there should be a little Firework Finder tab. You click on that, and you're up and going. And then, of course, on 4th of July, if you're, you know, wanting to watch some fireworks, but they don't have that music, we got the perfect thing for you, because starting at 9 o'clock right here on D102, we're giving you a special hour of patriotic-themed music uninterrupted, so it should be a lot of fun. That is all coming up on the weekend. Coming up here in just a minute, though, we are going to get into it with the Back in the Day Cafe, where we've got some of your favorite throwback hits. That's all coming up right here on your home for today's best music. 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
7: Fox News, I'm I'm Gianna Gelosi. Supreme Court end of term decisions came out today, but we're still waiting for the big one on birthright citizenship. The High Court, though, did rule Mississippi can count late mail-in ballots.
8: Mississippi has a state law which allows ballots to be counted, mail-in ballots, after Election Day. If they come in, they're postmarked and meet the state requirements. So if you're a state out there that counts ballots after Election Day based on your state law, that state law will stand.
7: Fox's Shannon Bream, the court will weigh Republicans' push to revive Arizona voting laws, but it won't hear the president's challenge to a 2023 verdict that he sexually abused and defamed writer E. Jean Carroll.
9: He was ordered to pay $5 million in damages. Trump attorneys argued on appeal the judge should not have allowed inflammatory evidence, including testimony from other women accusing the president of sexual misconduct, which he also denies.
7: Fox's Chris Foster, final decisions tomorrow. 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
11: Your VermilionCountyFirst.com weather forecast has us in a heat advisory throughout the rest of the week. Going to have partly sunny skies today. High temperature up around 92 with heat index values as high as 106 degrees. Also should have wind gusts as high as 20 miles per hour. And finally, later on this evening, we'll have partly cloudy skies throughout the overnight with the low temperature down to 73.
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0: Double D hanging out here with you in the Back in the Day Cafe. That's right. Every weekday during your lunch hour, we give you your favorites from the 80s and 90s. Thanks to our good friend Haley Seifert with Keller Williams Realty, the Real Estate Center of Illinois. Coming up in this Back in the Day Cafe, it's going to be real all over the place. We got some of the Cars, Backstreet Boys, some Tone Loc, Kenny Loggins, and it's all coming your way. Stick around. It is the Back in the Day Cafe right here on your home for all of your favorites. It's D102.
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0: Backstreet Boys' I Want It That Way right here on your home for the Back in the Day Cafe. It is D102. And if you're looking for a house and you want it a certain way, well, somebody to call up is Haley Seifert, the sponsor of the Back in the Day Cafe. Of course, Haley works with Keller Williams Realty, the real estate center of Illinois. 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Call Haley today at 217-918-0087. You can also find her on Facebook. And then, of course, be tuned in on Friday as Haley joins us and talks about some of the great opportunities that she has coming up or currently on the market. So if you are looking for that home or maybe looking to sell your home, listen in because Haley Seifert will be coming in, like I said, on Friday to talk all about that. But we're going to get back into it with more of your favorites right now. I got some Kenny Loggins set up, Rick Springfield, and so much more. So stick around. It's coming your way right here on D102.
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0: coming up right around the corner. But before we get out of the Back in the Day Cafe, I want to give a big shout out, of course, to the sponsor. That's Haley Seifer with Keller Williams Realty, the Real Estate Center of Illinois. You can give her a call at 217-918-0087. You can also see everything she's got to offer on her Facebook page as well. And like I said, we've got more of your favorites coming up here right around the corner, as I've got some Olivia Dean set up for you, some Huntrix, a little bit of Chapel Roan, Rihanna, and so much more. And it is all set up for you coming up right around the corner here on your home for today's best music and the Back in the Day Cafe. It's D102.
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8: From the Vermilion County First.com News Studios, I'm Steve Brandy. While the recent storms made Lincoln Park not usable for this year's Arts in the Park, Board President Heather Runyon said the good thing is now they know it can be done at Ellsworth Park if necessary due to adequate size for the event and adequate parking. But just the same, Runyon hopes they can go back to the regular routine in 2027.
9: Lincoln Park is our home. I would anticipate us returning back home, pending there's no more storms to come through before our event next year.
8: Danville Public Library Community Relations Administrator Brooke Tricelli said they enjoyed themselves bringing their bookmobile out to Arts in the Park this year.
10: You know, we had a good time. People had the opportunity to see our bookmobile and wander in and out, and we had our free books and crafts as usual.
8: Activities wrapped up at 5 p.m. on Sunday. Illinois now has the fifth highest error rate in the nation for improper payments to recipients of federal food subsidies. The U.S. Department of Agriculture says the nation's states and territories made a collective $10 billion in improper supplemental nutrition assistance program payments in fiscal year 25. Illinois ranked fifth among states with an error rate of 14.67%. Illinois House Republican leader Tony McCombie said Governor Pritzker promised to improve the error rate before he gave his budget address in February.
11: You're not serving the most vulnerable people who need it. And that's really what's more concerning for me is the amount of money that will be lost to the people that actually need it because they're not willing to do their job.
8: Now, starting October 1st, states with average error rates of more than 6% will pay more for administrative costs, and that potentially could cost Illinois more than $800 million a year. More news on our website, VermilionCountyFirst.com. 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
12: I'm Therese Crowley. President Trump posting, in light of the tremendous loss in the Supreme Court today on voters' rights, it's more important than ever to pass the Save America Act. There's only one reason to oppose: cheating. Fox's Tanya J. Powers.
13: In a 5-4 vote, the Supreme Court has ruled that late-arriving mail-in voting ballots can be counted in Mississippi. The Watson v. Republican National Committee decision rejected a Republican-led attack on laws in more than half the states, the District of Columbia, and three territories.
12: Final end term rulings tomorrow. Luigi Mangione in a court conference facing two trials at once in the murder of United Healthcare CEO Brian Thompson. A federal judge pushed back the federal trial to January. The state case starts in September. President Trump says Iran requested to talk after U.S. threats of devastation for violating the ceasefire, setting it up tomorrow in Doha, Qatar. 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
0: We're looking at partly sunny skies the rest of today, but it's going to continue to be hot. Highs nearing 92 with a heat index over 100. Tonight's call for partly cloudy skies with lows dropping to around 74. Tomorrow, more of the same. Mostly sunny skies, those highs nearing 94 with that heat index again getting above 100 with lows around 73 for the night.
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0: Double D, Derek Davis hanging here with you on your home for today's best music. It's still D102, and we still got so much fun set up for you coming up right around the corner. Of course, I've got some Ella Langley set up, a little bit of Noah Kahan of Monsters and Men coming up a little bit later on. Plus, before we go anywhere, I want to give one more big shout out to today's D102 VIP of the day. If you don't know what that is, we're teaming up with Longview Bank to nominate someone to be the D102 VIP of the day. 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And winner gets $20 selected randomly during the big show. Of course, Tommy B out today. Garrett Fields sitting in for him this week. And today's winner, actually, let's take a look. I know I got it written down here. Yep, there's Greg Sinnott from Tilton. Greg is today's big winner. Big thanks one more time, though, goes out to Longview Bank. Exceptional banking, investing in rural Illinois. It's Longview Bank, the people's choice. Hey, coming up right around the corner, we got all of your favorites and so much more. So stick around. It's D102.
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0: Noah Kahan with Stick Season right here on your home for today's best music. It's D102. And actually, speaking of Noah Kahan, he said something that I feel like more artists should come out and say, because I don't know. I feel like I don't want to sound like the old man, but I feel like people have kind of lost concert etiquette. And the reason I bring this up is because Noah Kahan recently at one of his concerts, there was kind of a viral video that came out that, let's just, in the nicest way, say somebody should have used the restroom, but instead they stayed right there. Let's just put it that way. And went a little bit viral, and he actually came out and said, yeah, no, that's weird. Stop doing that. Don't do that. And I agree with him. I don't know what has happened, because we're seeing a lot of fans that are just like not wanting to leave the concert to go to the bathroom. Like, that is very strange to me. I mean, I've been to a ton of concerts, and I've, you know, missed songs because I got up and left, but that's why you go see people live. It's not like a CD. I don't know. That's weird. I'm with Noah Kahan here. If you are going to go to a concert, yeah, leave there. Respect everybody around you. I don't know. Concert etiquette's kind of fell out. Hopefully, guys like Noah Kahan, holding his fans responsible, holding the people responsible, I'm okay with that. I like that. Because, like I said, I've been to a couple concerts, and it feels like people are losing a little bit of the plot there. But you know what's not losing the plot? Right here on D102, we got more of your favorites. I got some of Monsters of Men, some Teddy Swims coming up a little bit later. I'm going to throw some Taylor Swift at you, and so much more. So stick around. It's all coming your way here on D102.
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0: Double D wrapping up my time here with you on D102. We've got more of your favorites set up, but like I said, that's my time for today. I'll be hanging out here with you all week as Tommy B gonna be out on a little bit of R&R, a little bit of vacation. Garrett Fields sitting in the big show, so I'll be sitting here with you guys. But in the meantime, I'm going to hang things off to Carrie West as she's getting ready to come in the studio and hang out with you guys. So in the meantime and in between time, I'll talk to you guys right back here on your home for today's best music. It's D102. And until tomorrow, later.
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13: John Saucier, the tensions high again after the U.S. and Iran launching new attacks across the Middle East over the weekend, despite previously agreeing to extend a ceasefire. White House Press Secretary Karoline Leavitt on Fox and Friends says peace talks are still ongoing.
14: Iran has requested a meeting this week, so Special Envoy Witkoff and Jared Kushner will be flying to Doha for high-level meetings this week as we continue to discuss the memorandum of understanding. On the sidelines of those high-level talks will be the technical talks.
13: Iran attacking ships passing through the Strait of Hormuz claim their country will continue to control the waterway. Health and Human Services Secretary Robert F. Kennedy Jr. announcing a new partnership with the WWE to get kids more active.
15: The obesity rate among our children has gone from 3% to 20%. In adults, it's 40% with 70% overweight.
13: The secretary calling the United States the, quote, sickest country in the world. America is listening to Fox News.
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17: We're
0: we're looking at partly sunny skies the rest of today, but it's going to continue to be hot. Highs nearing 92 with a heat index over 100. Tonight's calling for partly cloudy skies with lows dropping to around 74. Tomorrow, more of the same. Mostly sunny skies, those highs nearing 94 with that heat index again getting above 100 with lows around 73 for the night.
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0: D102, it's Bruno Mars, and I just might be loving this weather finally this week. Yeah, summer maybe coming here now. Oh, goodness sakes, it's been a long, I guess you want to call it spring, because technically we just hit summer, what, a week or so ago? Couple of weeks, but it's been bad, wet and cold, and finally going to be able to get into the pool. We did yesterday. We had about 25 people over. It was a lot of fun. Cooked out, got in the pool, and looking definitely forward to doing that all week long. Everybody's even talking about coming over at nighttime after the ball games. They're going to be hot and sweaty, so we're going to have people in our pool all day and all night this week for sure. Anyway, hope you had a great weekend, and yeah, I know, here we are back into the swing of things. We're going to get you through this Monday afternoon workday. Coming up right around the corner, we've got more of today's best music from The Fray, The Weeknd, and more coming up.
1: 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First of all, remember tonight, starting at 7 p.m., it's the overnight closure of the left northbound lane on the Memorial Bridge. That's routes 150 and 1 coming towards the intersection with Main Street. The city of Danville has put out a list of confirmed cooling centers during this heat wave. They include the Danville Public Library, the Dwelling Place, the Danville Rehabilitation Services Office, the Danville Family YMCA, and Danville Men's Rescue. In addition, Danville Men's Rescue seeking donations of water and snacks as they anticipate increased demand during this heat wave. Make the donations at 213 North Bowman, located in the alley. 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

0: That's The Weeknd with Blinding Lights on D102. Yeah, and speaking of The Weeknd, coming up, we've got 4th of July. A lot of fun things going on. And if you're trying to figure out, so where are the fireworks going to be held? Just go to VermilionCountyFirst.com. 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

0: Q102 is Maroon 5. And coming up tonight, we're going to keep things going for your Monday night. That's when we bring you On with Mario Lopez. It's a lot of fun. So he talks with different celebrities. It's always fun to hear what they have to say. He will update you on all of the latest Hollywood gossip. There's fashion news and a whole lot more. Check it out weeknights from 7 until 11. It's On with Mario Lopez. Coming up, we're checking out the weather forecast for the end of July, end of June. There we go. First part of July. Yeah, finally getting into some nice weather. We hope. We got details on it for you. Plus music coming up from Sabrina Carpenter, also Post Malone, Miles Smith, and more on D102.
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13: Fox News, I'm Tom Graham. The Supreme Court rules President Trump cannot fire Federal Reserve Governor Lisa Cook, at least not for now.
14: The majority writes in this opinion, as the government concedes, Congress limited the president's power to remove governors for good reason. They say it's to preserve the independence of the Fed and to continue the long tradition of monetary policy exercised independent of executive influence.
13: Fox's Sharon Breen there. A new trial date has been set for the man facing federal charges for the murder of United Healthcare CEO Brian Thompson.
15: Opening statements have been set for January 25th in Luigi Mangione's federal trial. Judge Margaret Garnett said she had hoped to hold the trial this fall, but Mangione's New York State trial, set to start on September 8th, makes that, quote, impossible. Jury questionnaires will be administered ahead of time with in-person jury selection set to start on January 5th.
13: Fox's Tanya J. Powers, America's listening to Fox News.
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12: We're looking at partly sunny skies the rest of today, but it's going to continue to be hot. Highs nearing 92 with a heat index over 100. Tonight's calling for partly cloudy skies with lows dropping to around 74. Tomorrow, more of the same. Mostly sunny skies. Those highs nearing 94 with that heat index again getting above 100 with lows around 73 for the night.
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0: The Shaboozy with good news on D102, and we want to congratulate today's D102 VIP of the day from Longview Bank. It's Greg Snedeker from Tilton. 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Then be listening to Tommy B weekday mornings. That's when he announces the winner of a $20 gift card. Coming up, we've got music on the way from Papa Roach, plus Alex Warren is up next.
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0: D102 is Papa Roach with Wake Up Calling. 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

That's Ariana Grande, Hate That I Made You Love Me. And you know, yesterday I was looking at the News Gazette, their weekend edition actually came out on Saturday. Oh, I love looking through the comics. It brought back some really good memories. That would be the thing that my brothers and I would fight over. Who's going to get it first? And then because whoever got it first, then they tell us all the jokes and like, oh, you ruined it for me. But we also

0: 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If, by the way, you would like to subscribe to the News Gazette, just call 217-351-5251. It's extension 1. All right, coming up, we're checking out that weather forecast, plus music coming up from Sugar Ray, Jet, Harry Styles, Panic at the Disco, and more on D102.
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8: News. I'm John Saucier. The Supreme Court ruling allowing states to continue counting ballots as long as they're postmarked by Election Day, rejecting the Republican Party's challenge to a Mississippi law. President Trump says there's still room for the Save America Act.
9: The mail-in ballot ruling, which was a little bit surprising, gives people more time to vote illegally, let's say. But the SAVE Act is even more important.
8: This bill would require Americans present proof of citizenship at voter registration and show photo ID at the polls. U.S. and Iran launching new attacks across the Middle East over the weekend. White House Press Secretary Caroline Levitt tells Fox peace talks are ongoing.
10: Iran has requested a meeting this week, so Special Envoy Witkoff and Jared Kushner will be flying to Doha for high-level meetings this week as we continue to discuss the memorandum of understanding. On the sidelines of those high-level talks will be the technical talks.
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12: We're looking at partly sunny skies the rest of today, but it's going to continue to be hot. Highs nearing 92 with a heat index over 100. Tonight's call for partly cloudy skies with lows dropping to around 74. Tomorrow, more of the same. Mostly sunny skies, those highs nearing 94 with that heat index again getting above 100 with lows around 73 for the night.
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0: 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And trust me, it's really easy to do so. 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We'll get that right on there for you. Coming up, music on the way from Vance Joy plus Gracie Abrams. Coming up next.
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0: That's Ray, Where's My Husband on D102. And coming up Friday night, we've got the United We Rock concert series going on in downtown Danville. This Friday night, catch the music of the Matt Carter Band. It's got an 8 o'clock start. Usually they start at 6 this Friday. The music's going to start at 8 o'clock. It is being brought to you by the Halloran Family Foundation. It happens every Friday night. Great music. If you'd like to find out who all's going to be appearing this summer, just go to the United We Rock Concert Series on Facebook, and it does benefit the United Way of the Danville area. All right, I know you know what time it is. Go ahead and pack it in. Your Monday workday done and over with. That's one down, maybe just three more to go until the weekend. A lot of people getting Friday off. We're going to drive you home tonight, checking out that local news, your weather, and we've got music coming up from Blink 182, Sam Smith, Ed Sheeran, and more on D102.
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5: I'm Dan Loney with Your Money Now. A record close for the Dow Industrials as part of a session with all three indexes higher. The Dow was up 306 points, ending the day at 52,170, first time ever over 52K. NASDAQ picked up 522 points, S&P 500 gained 86. West Texas crude up 2.5% at $70.85 a barrel. Eli Lilly and Regeneron are two of the first companies to be a part of the new FDA program designed to speed up reviews of new manufacturing facilities. The pre-check program, as it'll be known, is designed to do the review while construction is underway so the FDA can catch and correct any errors. These facilities must be capable of making drugs to fill a market gap or improve access to therapies. A good run for Amazon last week during its Prime Day event. Adobe Analytics says consumers spent more than $26.4 billion from June 23rd through the 26th. That's a 9.3% year-over-year increase. And that's Your Money Now.
6: That'll be $84.52.
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11: Fox News, I'm Tom Graham. Talks expected to resume after an exchange of strikes between the U.S. and Iran.
12: The Trump administration insists that the ceasefire remains in place and that conversations between the two countries are progressing. And when those talks pick back up tomorrow in Doha, Qatar, a big topic of conversation will likely be the Strait of Hormuz.
11: Fox's Jeff Paul in Tel Aviv. Supreme Court ruling today allows states to count ballots as long as they are postmarked by Election Day, even if they arrive late. President Trump expressing disappointment.
13: The mail-in ballot ruling, which was a little bit surprising, gives people more time to vote illegally, let's say. But the SAVE Act is even more important.
11: The SAVE Act would require Americans to show proof of citizenship at registration and photo ID at the polls. 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
14: We're looking at partly sunny skies the rest of today, but it's going to continue to be hot. Highs nearing 92 with a heat index over 100. Tonight's call for partly cloudy skies with lows dropping to around 74. Tomorrow, more of the same. Mostly sunny skies, those highs nearing 94 with that heat index again getting above 100 with lows around 73 for the night.
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D102 with more of today's best music. Carrie West along with you, driving you home on this Monday afternoon. Right now we've got music from Maroon 5 and She Will Be Loved.

0: Wow, what a voice. Every time I hear that, it's like, oh my gosh, she's so good. It's Sienna Spiro and Die on This Hill. Hey, by the way, if you're heading on vacation, I know a lot of people probably in the next week or two after Little League and softball games and tournaments are all over. Don't forget, you can always take D102 along with you. That's right. 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Coming up, driving you home with Post Malone plus Taylor Swift coming up right around the corner.
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0: 102, Max McKnone, Better Me for You. Carrie West along with you, driving you home on your Monday afternoon. It is June the 29th. All right, let's see what type of national day it is today. It is World Industrial Design Day. It is National Hug Holiday. I like it. International Fisherman Day. It is National Camera Day. International Mud Day. All right. I like this one too. National Please Take My Children to Work Day. It's not saying, can I take my children to work day? It's like, can you please take my children to work day? They want somebody else to do it. Also, National Waffle Iron Day, National Almond Butter Crunch Day, and that is all I got for you. All right, coming up around the corner, we're going to drive you home with Bruno Mars, and Kelly Clarkson is coming up next.
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0: Even a two Bruno Mars gonna risk it all. 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
7: News. I'm John Saucier. The Supreme Court ruling today that states may continue counting mail-in ballots postmarked by Election Day, even if they arrive afterward, rejecting a Republican challenge to a Mississippi law. President Trump insists there is still a path forward for the Save America Act.
8: California, they're going to go for weeks and weeks and weeks. And you know what they do? They cheat. How many votes do we need? How many votes? That's why they take their time. How many votes do we need? Okay, here they are.
7: Federal law already prohibits non-citizens from voting in federal elections. The Trump administration expected to continue talks with Iran after exchanging blows over the weekend. House Minority Leader Hakeem Jeffries.
9: We need an all-hands-on-deck classified briefing for the entirety of the House of Representatives and the entirety of the Senate.
7: White House officials said they're hopeful for a peace deal with Iran. 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
1: Going to be partly cloudy the rest of tonight. Does look like those lows are going to drop to only around the mid-70s. Tomorrow is going to be mostly sunny and hot. Highs in the mid-90s with a heat index above 100. While Tuesday night's going to be clear with lows in the mid-70s. And as we take a look ahead to Wednesday, going to be another hot one. Sunny skies, highs in the mid-90s.
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0: It is Teddy Swims, Lose Control on D102, and we've got July 4th coming up on Saturday. A lot of different fireworks going on around the area and even on different days. Now, I know it gets a little confusing, so if you'd like to find out where those fireworks are going to be held, all you have to do is go to VermilionCountyFirst.com. We've got the fireworks finder for you, plus something I love that we do every year. 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Coming up, Ella Langley on the way, plus Olivia Dean is right around the corner.
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0: 102 with more of today's best music, and it's going to wrap things up for me tonight. Have a great rest of your Monday night. I'll be back with you tomorrow at 2. Coming up next, it's On with Mario Lopez, a check of your weather, and more of today's best music.
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3: We always go to Napleton's. We literally have their name around our license plate. I swear, Greg, I bet you don't even know what color your blue jeans are.
4: 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They do everything tires. And right now, buy three tires and get the

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2: 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Keep your jobs moving faster and on budget at Lowe's. Valid through 7/8 while supplies last. 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
3: Fox News, I'm Tom Graham. More than 1,700 are dead after a pair of powerful earthquakes rocked Venezuela's Caribbean coast. U.S. is sending help.
4: 130 Marines arrived in the hardest-hit city of La Guaira. Their goal is to open the port so badly needed supplies can reach those who need it.
3: That's Fox's Nate Foy. California man charged with sending a fake ransom note in the Nancy Guthrie case, expected to plead guilty.
5: Sources tell Fox Derek Anthony Colella is expected to change his not guilty plea to guilty Thursday on a federal charge of transmitting a demand for ransom with intent to abuse, threaten, or harass. The 42-year-old of Hawthorne, California, is accused of sending text messages and calling the family of Nancy Guthrie demanding Bitcoin.
3: That's Fox's Tristan Goodwin. 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
6: 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Reliable, convenient. 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We'll get you there.
7: Going to be partly cloudy the rest of tonight. Does look like those lows are going to drop to only around the mid-70s. Tomorrow is going to be mostly sunny and hot. Highs in the mid-90s with a heat index above 100. While Tuesday night's going to be clear with lows in the mid-70s. And as we take a look ahead to Wednesday, going to be another hot one. Sunny skies, highs in the mid-90s.
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